0: Tryna make things right. Tryna make things right. Tryna make things right. I can't go wrong. Tryna make things right. Tryna make things right. Tryna make things right. Tryna make things right. I can't go wrong. Tryna make things right.
1: 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Jorde Abel Find You. 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

start looking at me like that. It's like, I don't even know, I've just met you. Like, who the f*** telling me how to behave in my life? It's like, take a look at yourself, just for once. 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Look